0: Marion Morgan and Vinnie DeCampo.
1: And opening up this evening with a Harry James special. It's called Queer Streets.

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0: Well, Pat, I admit I didn't understand hits for the jive before, but I sure know the joint is jumping now.
1: Yummy!
0: But the whole Harlem like that?
1: No. Lots of times when the boys and girls get spooning, walking down the street in the summertime, children playing on the sidewalk, let me feel like this. 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And the big women. The pigs are jumping, and the cotton is high. Well, oh, your daddy's rich, and your mom is good looking.

Here it is, men. It's Downbeat.

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In the roaring traffic boom, in the silence of the moon, I think of you night and day, day and night.

paradise with an angel. I'm on my way to heaven. She's so lovely beside me, and whatever betide me, got an angel to guide me. So I'm on my way to heaven. Soon I'll hear the bells ring out, and the choir will sing out. When the pearly gates swing out, oh, she'll beckon to me. I've been waiting a lifetime for this evening at seven. Got a date with an angel. I'm on my way to heaven.

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Next up is Dead Moon with Walking on My Grave.

That was Crass with Punk Is Dead and Dead Kennedys with Chemical Warfare. Next up is Wasted Youth with Problem Child.

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Everybody's watching you. 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

0: Bonjour, mes amis. This is Cedric Watson coming at you one time. I'd like to let you all know that every Sunday afternoon from 4 p.m. until 5 p.m. right here on 88.7 FM KRVS, you can come join me in La Nación Creole to listen to different Creole grooves and music from all over the Creole-speaking world. Haiti, Louisiana, Caribbeans, all over. Come get your dance on, baby.
1: This is Fresh Air, and the new action thriller, Your Mother, Your Mother, Your Mother. The two-time Oscar-winning actor, Mahershala Ali, plays a devout Muslim family man who also happens to be a deadly assassin. The movie was directed by Bassam Tariq and opens in select theaters this week. Our film critic Justin Chang has this review.
2: Your Mother, Your Mother, Your Mother opens with a murder in a public restroom in Houston. The victim, a man, is never identified. The killer is a professional assassin named